lusting and his hunger for power became known to more and more people. 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

най-добрата станция за музика. Това е Радио Мая. So convincing you made it look fun. Laugh it off, but the damage is done. Saying baby just relax.

slamming. 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Get ready for this and get dressed, 'cause when you miss the boat, you're gonna be stressed. 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

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The way you went to me was very strange. Stay tuned for a while.

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I can turn a mad hoe into a fan. Cameras flashing, lights on, turn it up. Click, click, click, click, everywhere I go. Get it.

waistline. Ponytail to the waistline. Throw it back, baby, take time. Money talks and I'll make my All my girls for the baseline. Ponytail to the waistline. Throw it back, baby, take time. Money talks and I'll make my

Най-добрата музика. Радио Майя. Visions of a holocaust, panics turn to paper. Burnt up bodies blown away like paper in the wind. To the heavens cause my God sent victims down to hell. Just to face the final judgment. Torture chamber tactical, my plot

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Insane intellect is what you're facing. Cannibalistic tendency born with creation. All

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The animal instinct kicks when I prowl, seeing more directions than the barnyard owl. Breathing hard as hell, but I manage to keep it quiet, stomping on my prey with the strength of a riot. Feeding on the flesh, drinking blood of the education, causing mental murder while I represent my nation. You couldn't even fool me if my name was Levi.

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I wreck shop because I'm in command.